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0: Yes, sir, and that is a wrap for today's show. 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Don't be whack diggity. Get with me quickly, just like that, folks. It's time for me to slide out the studio. Remember to stay cool. It's been a hot week. It's been hellacious. It's been harsh on your hydration. It's just been hell out there. All right, folks. So stay cool. Don't act a fool. And drink your water. You know, that's not a bad thing for you. Water's actually good. This generation has a problem with drinking water. You'll see how it affects you later on. All right. Just, you know, I think they got something on Google for that. But I digress. Back in the mix. We've got snacks Monday morning. And a whole lot in store for you. Movie tickets, giveaways, events, tickets to Universal Studios. You name it. We got it. Right here on the new Hits 93.1. Peace out.
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0: 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Dial #250, say Mike Rowe. 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
1: So when I get home, she goes, what do you want to do for dinner? And I go, I thought you were making steak. And she goes, why would you think that? I go, you asked me if I wanted filet, chicken, or vegetarian. She goes, that's for Rich's wedding. I go, what do you mean for Rich's wedding? She goes, well, there was in the invite, it wanted to know what you want. And I go, you didn't tell me that. You just said I got Rich's invitation. Need to make a transition to let me know that you're still talking about the wedding invite.
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bottle, it's Frizz in the bottle, it's Nicki, full throttle, it's oh. 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So, shit is so good, it's dripping, I don't would get a ride in that engine that could go. Batman robbing it, bang, bang, cocking.

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1: I saw my dad, and he knew we were going to go roller skating, and he was like, hey, how do you feel about doing a roller skating team, squad? 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
2: Who said I object at a wedding if you were at the wedding? Tara, hi.
3: Hello.
2: What happened to you?
3: Well, my now husband and I got married, and we just got married in our living room. Just did a little get-together with some friends and family, and when our officiant asked if anybody objected, our dog started barking like crazy out the window, so everybody just started laughing. It was really funny. Yeah.
4: Still married, though, right? Not a bad omen?
3: It's not a bad omen at all. We're still married and going strong.
2: So you didn't think, maybe I shouldn't do this. Maybe we should stop.
3: Nope, not at all.
2: Because I think
3: he
2: I would
3: still barks at everything to this day.
2: All right, Tara, thanks for calling in. Thank you for listening.
3: All right, thank you.
2: Christina, good morning.
5: Hi, good morning.
2: Good morning. Did you object? Did someone object at a wedding you were at?
5: Yes, they did. So it was actually an interesting day to begin with. There were just a few things going on. So to kind of start off the day, the groom was kind of MIA to begin with for a couple hours. So that didn't help. And then after that, once we finally found him and got the wedding started, they came down to the aisle. The bride came down, and as, you know, we're all standing there waiting for everything to happen, all of a sudden we see and hear somebody in the back, and he just yells, "I object," and everybody turns around, and it's the groom's brother. So very embarrassing. We're all just kind of like, is this for real? Is this a joke? Like, what's going on? And he just tells him to stop, like, "Oh, just be quiet. You're just drunk. You're just drunk." And he's still yelling, "No, I object. I object."
4: Why did he object?
5: Honestly, I don't know. From what I hear, they just didn't want him to get married. They never really, I guess, liked his bride. But which is weird because they only met, I think, like 2 or 3 times before they got married. So I don't really know the backstory to that. I just know that the groom never wanted to bring his family around the bride, and he
4: makes
5: just
4: sense.
5: Said it was because they were into witchcraft, and he just didn't want that brought around.
4: Okay. Fair enough.
6: Could understand that.
2: I would have started with that one.
4: Isn't it kind of heavy? Can you say, I strongly advise that maybe you guys think about it a little bit more before you get married? That's a little easier.
7: Well, that's like the audacity of people. Like, who are you
4: going
7: to tell me that?
2: Well, she's into witchcraft. I object. And then I'd be there, everybody like, what? Okay, I totally get it.
4: Kind of weird.
2: Christina, thank you for calling
4: that
2: in.
4: One, bro.
2: Thanks, Christina. If you have any other ones, shoot us a call, 877-937-1047 or DM John J. Van S. It's John J. and Rich.
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1: Our phone number is 877-937-1047. The text line, you text JJR and whatever you want to say to the number 96893. Producer Nick is in the studio. Nick's been saying something off the cuff every once in a while in here in the last couple weeks. I've been planned on getting him on to talk about it, but now it's gotten to a level. Have you guys heard, like, the other day, he goes, you know, quietly, he's like, you guys noticed or not, but I've gone to 2 Orange Theory classes.
2: Mm-hmm. I haven't heard about him say anything about Orange Theory.
1: Could you guys come in way later? We sit there and we have these conversations, and then the other day, it's now, what's the number up to now?
3: I'm up to 7 now.
2: Good job.
1: Yeah, I know. So he goes, I don't know if you noticed or not, but I'm 7.
4: I've noticed you're limping.

0: hips feel like they're like my legs are gonna fall off. But anyway, I'm a portrait of fitness. So.
1: Well, how do you feel? Have you seen any change? Because I remember I was addicted to Orange Theory, man. I was going all the time. And I think right now, me personally, I feel like I'm in the best shape of my life, but I couldn't do an Orange Theory class.
2: My sister is an Orange Theory coach.
1: Stop!
3: Really? Yeah.
1: Mm-hmm. Is she ever come to visit you? We take a class from her. That'd be fun.
2: I know. We took one of her classes the last time we were there.
3: Wait, that's kind of fun.
1: That is so cool.
0: Has she heard of me yet?
2: She was like, I heard that there is someone named Nick who's at his sixth class today.
0: Yeah. So Peyton and I do Arizona Spin every Saturday on Fox and Extra. You can tune in, you know.
3: We have really interesting conversations.
0: And I was like, Peyton, I don't know if you know this or not, but I've been to 5 Orange Theory classes. So if you want any fitness tips, like, let me know. And we laugh, whatever, blah, blah. And then freaking Orange Theory reaches out to Peyton. They're like, hey, we heard Nick talk about Orange Theory. Do you want 5 free classes?
1: Oh, no way. Wow.
2: Nick's like, no,
3: I already paid for the membership.
0: Like, I literally just signed up for a year membership. And they're like, wait a minute. Hold on, we're more interested in her.
1: So, doing the Orange Theory classes, is it still the same? You get on the treadmill and you lift weights and then whatever. So, when you're on the treadmill, are you running? Do you run on the treadmill? Mm-hmm. Don't you have a torn meniscus?
2: I was going to say, with your knee.
0: And that's part of what hurts. I wear this giant knee brace.
1: Dude, you know what you need?
0: Everybody notices.
4: Stem cells.
1: You need peptides.
4: Oh, peptides.
1: Can I get you peptides? I have a connection now.
0: I was going to say, from where, sir?
1: Viora Wellness. That is an advertisement, but this is not paid for right now.
4: Doesn't he need the Wolverine stack?
1: Yeah, and you know what's funny about that? It's not legal yet. Here's the thing. I was meeting with them yesterday. So peptides are legal, but they're research purposes for research, and that's what everyone's complaining about.
2: So like you're the research.
1: Yeah, if you go get peptides. Right, but this company, Viora Wellness, their peptides have already been approved by the FDA. They are, and the one that I'm talking about for you, mm-hmm. that's not approved yet. That'll be approved in July. So if you can hold off till July, I'll get you the BPC 157 and the other stuff, and the TB500 from Viora.
4: That's the Wolverine stack.
1: That's the Wolverine stack. The thing I'm doing right now is I'm taking an Orange Theory class with a pill. I don't have to go run on the treadmill because I'm taking some of the peptides that are approved from Viora Wellness. It's called an exercise mimic. You ever heard that word before?
2: I need a mimic.
1: A mimic. So
2: I don't want to work out.
1: I'm doing all this stuff with a pill, and it's all at Viora Wellness. Promo code JJR.
3: But don't you feel like you're losing the muscle when you don't like actively move your body?
1: That's why you have to lift weights and eat protein. That's what I do too. Okay. I'm on this. Okay. I do these 3 things.
2: Aren't you supposed to do that anyway?
1: What?
2: Like if you just eat less and do the exercise, you can eat more protein. Aren't you supposed to, like, that's
1: yes.
2: what you're supposed to do to get but those results anyway.
1: I'm on this stack of 3 things through Viora Wellness. And the 3 things, so you get do the GLP, then there's a NAD plus.
4: Okay.
1: And then there's a thing called MIC.
5: MIC.
1: Those things together make the exercise mimic work better and stronger and faster.
4: Interesting.
1: ViorAWellness.com, promo code JJR.
0: If you need
1: Orange Theory, good luck.
0: If you need more protein, head Bad to Jimmy's. Ace Hardware.
1: Oh, I thought you said go to Bad Jimmy.
2: For They've your got Wagyu all the beefs.
1: Wagyu beefs. All right. A lot going to that break. If you can follow it, thank you for listening. All right, it's John Jay and Ritz.

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1: Bruno Mars. Drake. 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
3: Tyra, good morning.
4: Hey, guys.
3: Hey, what's going on?
4: Oh, my gosh. So my older sister and I were, like, very close now, like, best friend close. But this girl has fully rewritten history, and it makes me insane. She kind of acts like she was this, like, nurturing Disney perfect big sister when we grew up. And, like, honestly, she ran our house like a prison. Like, she... When we were kids, this girl convinced me I was allergic to glitter for 3 years because she didn't want me touching her makeup. And so I would literally see glitter and I would have a panic attack because I thought I was going to die. And she would, like, charge me bed rental fees if I sat on her comforter. And I'd have to, like, give her like, my allowance. And one time she convinced me that I was adopted one time. And now if I bring any of it up, like, I'm over it now. But if I bring any of it up, she's like, I was never mean to you. I never did any of that. I'm like, ma'am, you made me request permission to enter my own bedroom. Like, I have the emotional receipts and scars. Like, it's fine. I'm over it. But don't rewrite history.
3: Well, I mean, that's her perspective. She thought she was being funny or whatever it is, right? But for you, it was traumatizing, right?
4: Oh, my God. Completely traumatizing. Yeah.
3: I have something similar like that. So my whole family went to go see the Michael Jackson movie. And when Michael Jackson's dad whips him with a belt, like I said to my kids, I go, that was pretty traumatic. You guys got it lucky. I said, you guys are lucky. I never did that. And then my son Jake

0: goes, my oldest son goes, you hit me with a wooden spoon. I said, no, I didn't. He goes, yeah, you did. I go, no, I didn't. He goes, yeah, you did. I said, no, I had a wooden spoon. I would take it out and wave it and be like, I'd be like, yo,
1: oh,
0: man.
1: Wow, they just remember.
0: I'd be like, you better stop it. And I'd chase him with a spoon. And I'd be like, why? But I did it for fun. My whole thing, I never did it. And they were traumatized. He thought he got hit with a spoon. As God is my witness, I've never hit my kid with a wooden spoon.
2: That
0: he'd just
2: perception
0: be like,
2: is reality. Yeah,
0: that's what I'm saying. I would bust out that spoon and be like, hey, cut it out right now. And then, you know, that was it. So he was like, then he kind of smiled and laughed. And I was like, I think he still thinks I bit him with a spoon.
2: You know, probably does.
3: Right? He himself believe that. No, I actually felt this with Tyra at first when she was telling her story about her sister. I was like, that reminds me of my older sister. We're 6.5 years apart. So she was driving when we were in middle school. And my sister, if we like made her mad, she would make us get out the car and walk home. And she would just drive right next to us all slow with her air condition. She was so mean. She denies it.
0: She denies it.
1: Remember that.
3: And then you go into like your sister, like totally changing the narrative. This same thing just happened to me over Memorial Day weekend. I was talking to my brother Jalen's, like I was talking to his boyfriend, and I was like, Jalen used to be my number one hater when we were younger. Like, it's one thing when you have, when you grow up with a gay brother, because it's like they're like mean, like they tell you that you're ugly and fat. Like,
0: I think
3: they,
0: my sister agrees with you.
3: You know what I mean, though? And literally, I went through, because he was like, I wasn't mean to you. I went through our old tweets, and it's literally my little brother, Jalen, bullying me for like 5 years straight.
0: Like what?
3: What's like things that are like, oh my gosh, Peyton had to go into the guest room and take a picture because her room is so disgusting. And then he like goes off, he's like.
0: Like your parents made you do that?
3: What do you mean?
0: Like, why did you have to go take a picture of your room?
3: No, I took a selfie in the mirror and posted it online.
1: Oh, and he said
3: in
1: you had
3: the
1: to go,
3: guest room.
1: You had to go in there.
3: He said she had to go in the guest room because her room is so disgusting.
1: Well, that doesn't sound
3: and
1: like that's bullying. Like,
3: no,
2: go to the
3: no,
2: next one.
3: On,
2: we're not
3: hold
2: convinced.
3: On, hold on, hold on, hold on, hold on, hold on, hold on. Why would somebody ask Peyton to homecoming puke face?
1: Okay, that's good.
0: Yeah, that's good.
2: Very,
0: brother,
2: very
0: brother.
2: Little brother.
3: Peyton
2: yeah.
3: is the most irritating person I've ever met. Peyton sheds way too much hair in the shower. I can't even pick up the soap without getting a hairball wrapped on my finger. Just found out Peyton has a boyfriend. What's wrong with him?
0: Those are all things that a brother would say to me.
2: Yeah.
0: I can't imagine. I can't imagine what I would say if I had Twitter when I was younger with my sister.
3: Peyton, you are not eye candy. Stop acting like you're hot. Like, what? Why is he so mean? There was one day he literally, we were both wearing matching outfits, like black shirt, black jeans, and he went in and changed because he said he didn't want to match me.
0: Yeah.
1: He's
0: see,
1: perfect
0: that's
1: brother
0: how you,
1: material.
0: Your
3: brother is a tough life to live, okay?
0: So anyway, very relatable, Tyra. Thanks for sharing that story with us.
4: Yeah, thank you.
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2: Time for horoscopes, Peyton's predictions. What's the vibe, Peyton?
3: I'm letting you know what your zodiac sign thinks is a personality trait.
2: We have a Gemini on the phone, I believe. Good morning, Viola.
4: Morning.
2: What's your sign?
4: Gemini.
3: Okay, so Geminis, you guys think that being chaotic is your personality trait? You, like, kind of disappear for 3 days. You come back with a new hobby and a story that sounds made up. It's not a personality. It's kind of like your software update that you got every now and then.
4: That is true.
2: All right, Viola, have a great day.
4: I love it. Thank you. Bye.
2: Hello, Tasha. What's your sign?
5: Hey, it's your favorite Libra.
6: This call is being recorded.
2: Oh, Tasha's recording it. How awesome. You could also just get it on the podcast later, but that's good. That's cool. What's going on? What's your sign?
5: But you know what? See, I'm a bus driver, and sometimes I can't always hit, I can't always get it.
3: I love it. Well, I'm going to tell you, Libras, what you guys think is your personality trait. Libras, you guys think having good taste is your personality trait. You can't just like something. You guys have to curate it. Every decision feels like you're judging for an award show.
5: Yes, and every time I walk out the house, I am fabulous.
3: Yes,
7: I bet that's
3: girl.
7: True. I bet that's true.
2: All right, Tasha, have a great day. Thanks for calling in.
5: You too. Thank you.
3: Bye.
2: All right, let's go Pisces.
3: Rich, Pisces think being an empath is a personality trait. Every mood in a 5-mile radius somehow affects you. And at this point, you are collecting emotions like they're Pokemon cards.
7: That's right. We're like emotional radios.
3: But that is not your personality trait. I don't know why you keep saying it. Just kidding.
2: Let's go with Leos.
3: Yeah, Leos. Leos think that being attractive is a personality trait. We mentioned a compliment that we got 3 weeks ago like it was breaking news. Nobody loves a Leo more than a Leo.
2: How about Virgos?
3: John Jay, you guys think having your stuff together is a personality trait. We all know your calendar is an absolute mess, even though you've brought it up 17 times.
2: Yeah, my calendar's a mess.
7: All right. 18 times.
2: If we missed your sign, they're all posted on our website, johnjayandrich.com.

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2: Time for stacks and hacks. I have stacks information. Rich has life hacks. I find this to be a pretty interesting story, and I feel like I'm guilty of this. I can think of one time this happened. New survey, 1 in 10 adults admit they've missed a once-in-a-lifetime moment because they were too busy messing around on their phone. 46% of people admit they were scrolling during situations where they should have been present, like a birthday party, a family gathering, or sightseeing.
3: Only 46%?
2: Yeah, 52% of people say they were so distracted by their phone that they had to rewind a movie. That just happened to me the other day.
3: Happens to me every day.
2: 66% of people admit they sometimes pick up their phone without a clear reason. Just look at it. Happens a lot. I got to tell you this. This one time that I remember missing a moment, I'm going to blame it on my wife. My son, Kemp, was playing in one of his last college basketball games. And he made a shot. He made it. And I was filming it. And then she goes, can you send that to me? And I go, okay, but I'm still filming. She goes, just send it to me. So I have to stop to send her. And while I'm stopping and sending it to her, he makes another shot. And I was so pissed. I was so mad. I was like, I could have sent this to you an hour from now. Right? Anyway. Women.
3: Are you serious?
4: But also, you got the first one.
3: Right.
2: Have you guys ever heard of backwards beach day?
4: No. What's that?
2: It's where you skip the crowds and the hot sun on the beach during the day in favor of a sunset beach time instead. It's great for kids right after their naps.
5: That's nice.
2: Never heard of it. Oh, this is going viral. A woman baked bread for her nephew's 9th birthday. She shaped the dough like the shape of a 9. But after it got all cooked, it looked like a penis.
3: Oh,
4: happy birthday.
3: I can see that.
2: World Cup soccer happening today, all day today. And this is big because I remember last time World Cup soccer was happening. We talked about it a lot. But FIFA has banned
5: those horn things
2: from the World Cup. Sound like a swarm, but though those long plastic horns, they're being banned because they're excessively loud.
3: Isn't that the point?
2: That's crazy.

0: A tourist jumped into the rapids near a 262-foot waterfall, apparently to grab their dropped cell phone. This happened at Iguaza Falls, the largest waterfall system in the world between Brazil and Argentina. He survived, but it's unclear if he was able to get his phone back. I saw the video of it, and it's just insane.
1: Like, at that point, just chalk it up as a loss.
2: Right.
0: Yeah. Okay, this, I think, is incredible. Okay, this, to me, is literally incredible. A police department is deploying new technology that will help officers communicate across more than 50 languages while on parole. And I have audio of it happening.
3: On parole or patrol?
0: Patrol. They could be on parole, the criminal. Either way, if the criminal's on parole and they stop them. But this is what happens. This is freaking nuts.
4: Language set to Spanish.
5: Hello, I'm Officer Vanderhoek with the Renton Police. How can I help you?
4: Hola, soy el oficial Vanderhoek del Departamento de Policía de Renton. ¿En qué puedo ayudarle?
6: Quiero reportar mi carro como robado.
4: I want to report my car is stolen.
0: Isn't that amazing?
3: Mm-hmm.
0: I think that's so amazing. And if you could use that just to travel and not be a police officer and just be in another country and use it to Google Translate. Oh, yeah. This is a fun fact. Nobody born after 1935 has ever walked on the moon.
3: Wow. Okay. Wow.
0: Astronaut Charles Duke was the one who was born most recently, and that was October of 1935. He is 90 still and alive and kicking.
3: We haven't been around there in 50 plus years, right?
0: According to Kyle, it's never happened.
3: Forever, yes. Okay. Sorry, Kyle.
0: All right, so real quick, superhero fans, just this kind of like throws, this is so stupid, but this really throws me off. This is another debate. There's a new Supergirl movie coming out. Have you seen it? The commercials for it?
3: Yeah,
0: Supergirl?
3: No. It looks terrible.
0: It looks terrible to you?
3: It looks terrible.
0: Well, in the upcoming Supergirl movie, Supergirl has pierced ears, even though her skin is bulletproof. So
1: yeah,
0: they're
1: how
0: saying, how is that possible?
1: How?
0: And it's throwing people in a tizzy. So the director, James Gunn, he makes his whole excuse that I just don't buy. He's like, it's complicated where if she's in red planets, she can do stuff. And if she's not, she got her ears pierced at a red planet.
1: Why wouldn't they just say they're magnetic back?
7: Or say that they're sticker earrings.
0: There's
7: so many other options that people don't actually
3: before
7: have
3: get to
7: their ears pierced.
1: They're clip-ons. I mean, there's three options right there.
0: No, what do you got for life hacks, Rich?
3: All right, so I don't know if y'all know this, but June and October, biggest months for weddings, right? The biggest months. But the outdoor June wedding could be hot and it could be nasty, especially
7: if you're
3: guests.
7: You guys just were at my house and it was hotter than heck.
3: I wish I had this hack before that because this would have helped out everybody. 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

0: my hoodie.
1: This person said, I am very much a man, and I sit when I pee. Why? Because I stand all day, and that's my time.
2: Okay. I mean, there you go.
3: Way to, that's dying on that hill. Yeah. I'm all for that.
1: This person says, there are lots of online tutorials about folding fitted sheets. I don't do that. I do not care if my fitted sheet is wrinkled.
3: Same.
1: The problem with the fitted sheet, though, is that you don't want it to pop up off the...
3: You don't, right. But when you fold it, for me, no matter what I do, it always ends up in a ball of some type anyway.
2: It's hard to fold them.
0: For storage space.
3: Well, then what you do is you fold the non-fitted sheet nicely, and then you stick that on top of your messy...
0: You smash it down.
3: Yeah, that's down.
0: So real.
1: These are societal norms that people are ditching. I get this person's point of view, but I have to do this or it's bad luck, in my opinion. Saying bless you when people sneeze. Like, what are we doing? Does it really need to be acknowledged?
2: Well, my thing is, like, a breath. Why do we only say that for sneezing? Like, why not coughing? You know what I mean?
3: Coughing. Well, coughing, you say, are you okay? That's what you do when people cough.
2: No, you should say bless you. I'm going to bless you.
1: I wonder if sneezing, if you Google sneezing, why they say bless you, is it because of some spiritual thing that happened in the Bible?
0: For sure. You stop breathing when you sneeze. That's why you say bless you. At least that's what I always thought it was.
1: It has to be like in the Book of Odessa.
3: Somebody like a Texas?
1: Is there a Book of Odessa?
3: I don't think so.
1: Feels like that should be a Bible.
3: Maybe it's because when you sneeze, maybe perhaps you allow room for some kind of spirit to get inside you.
1: Are you Googling it, Kyle?
2: Why do we say bless you?
0: Mine says, saying bless you after a sneeze originated as a protective or compassionate response rooted in ancient superstitious religious practices and historical health concerns.
1: Okay. Here's one.
2: One of mine says it was the first, back in the bubonic plague, it was the first sign of having the deadly plague. So people would say bless you.
1: Oh, so you're dying. Oh, man, you sneeze, you're dying. Yeah. Bless you. Good luck. See you later.
0: This one says,
1: wouldn't want to be a...
3: The plague took out pretty much everybody. Yeah.
1: Okay. So this person says, I often sit on the train with my phone in my pocket with no AirPods, just staring out the window. I firmly believe boredom is an enriching experience. This weekend, I came up with, I was calling it Be Bored, hashtag Be Bored. I think kids need to be bored nowadays. Nobody's bored. I was bored today and I freaking loved it. Hashtag Be Bored. And I already saw me at conventions speaking to crowds of people, telling them to be bored. And I wanted to start an Instagram account. I even went so far as to look at an Instagram account called Be Bored. And someone already took it, but they don't have anything posted on it.
3: Because they're too bored. They don't want to put any other.
1: I wanted to be people posting, like, you're just on the couch or you're reading. Like, I think the problem, like, if you're a kid on the couch, most likely you're scrolling through TikTok.
3: Yeah.
1: So I was like, I just want to be bored. I think being bored is healthy for you. That's my campaign. This person said, my husband and I have separate bedrooms. We have for years, and we get the best sleep. Talked about that before.
3: Boy, that's popular.
1: This is societal norms that people are ditching. Peyton, this is for you. We're not having an expensive wedding. We bought a house instead.
0: Yep, 100%. Mm-hmm.
1: I no longer eat three meals a day at standard times. Now I just eat when I'm actually hungry without calling it a specific name. That's interesting, except when there's other people involved.
2: I know.
1: You know? Like, I could easily eat at 4:30 and that's it. But everybody always wants to say, oh, we're having dinner. We're getting sick.
2: Also, what would you say? You want to go get a snack?
1: Yeah.
3: Well, that sounds great. Who's going to say no to that?
2: Right. Snacks are awesome.
3: Yeah. Yeah.
1: Anyway, if it's something you're ditching, let us know. Text it to JJR, whatever you want to say, to 96893.

0: in the morning.
1: John Jay and Rich every morning. Number one for hit music all day. The new Hits 93.1.
2: Good morning, you guys. I just love you both.
3: So listen to this. And I'm going to be very vulnerable here. I got a DM yesterday from a guy asking me if he could buy pictures of my wife's feet for $50.
4: Okay. I would actually imagine that you get messages like that quite often.
3: This is on my own Instagram, like on the Unfug Foot Instagram. I get that all day. They, you know, for your feet, Peyton's feet, my wife's feet. And I pretty much ignore it on that one because you guys aren't down for it. So, but I said to my wife yesterday, I posted a video of my dog Charlie jumping in the pool, and I was filming him, and then I get a DM, and this guy goes, "I'll give you $50 if you can send me some pictures of your wife's feet in the pool, like wet in the pool." I'm like, "Done deal."
5: So I said, "Done deal."
3: Yeah. So I said to Blake, I go, "Blake, I got to get these pictures."
5: She's
3: like,
5: $50.
3: She's like, "Okay." So he wanted them from the point of view of like the bottoms of her, so you can see her soles, right? So I get in the sauna. She comes in the sauna, and she's not like, she has to, like, I have to tell her exactly what to do. Whereas Kyle's, it's natural. Mm-hmm. Kyle's got like a modeling background. Like,
4: it's why
3: she's very good at it.
5: Admired by
3: my wife,
5: so many.
3: I'm like, okay, move your feet, turn this way, turn. And it's like, so anyway, I have to get in the pool, and I'm treading water in the pool. She's dangling her

0: feet off the side of the hot tub, right? And I'm holding the phone, and I'm trying not to get my phone wet. And you know, you ever had your fingers wet and then nothing works on your yes. phone? It's so frustrating. Sure. So I'm treading water, and I'm trying to take pictures of this guy wanted video, and I'm like, Blake, yeah, turn around, Blake, yeah, turn around. And I'm like, now I'm out of breath. I'm treading water because it's 10 feet deep, the pool, right? So I'm like, yeah. And then I'm like, so I go to grab on the ledge so that I can breathe, and my phone falls.
1: No.
0: All the way down to the bottom. Now I'm friggin' Jacques Cousteau, Titanic, going down to the bottom to get my phone. And I get my phone, and I get out of the pool. I do everything. I dry it up, and it was charged already, and the charge just starts going down, down, down. And I go to plug it in, and it says that thing where it says
1: water detected.
0: Yes, mm-hmm. And then it says let your phone dry. So I pick a dryer, air dryer, whatever, hair dryer, and I'm trying to dry it, and then keep plugging it in, and nothing works. So then I it's down to 5% now, and I'm like, oh man, but hopefully it'll be fine tomorrow morning. But then I had to
2: put it in a bag of rice.
0: No, I didn't. I was watching the Knicks game, and I was like, it should be fine. So then I had this portable charger that a friend of mine gave me, and I go, I wonder if, you know, the kind that you set on top of the charger. Mm-hmm. So I set it on top of that charger, and it's charging. It charges that way. So I'm like, okay, so I can get some juice out of it that way. But then I got to charge the portable charger. You follow me?
3: Yeah.
0: And the portable charger is the new iPhone charger. My iPhone.
3: USB-C.
0: My iPhone is the old charger.
3: Thunderbolt.
0: So it was like, so I was able to charge it. And then while I was watching the game, but then the phone got really, really hot. And I was going to let it charge overnight. And I thought my house would catch on fire. So I didn't. So I turned off my phone, woke up this morning and turned on the phone and tried to charge it. Now it wouldn't even work. It didn't even say detected. It just doesn't work. It doesn't charge. So I've been charging it up on the mobile one, which is Rich's now. So now I got a full charge. I'm at like 70% now. Rich is charging my mobile charger. So
2: you have to ask for more than $50.
0: Yeah, I know.
2: The most expensive cost you like $2,000.
0: What a great idea! I got to tell the foot people, I need you.
1: Yeah,
3: here we go. I need a new camera for a better phone, so I can take better pictures of better feet for you. So here is my wish list. I need a new iPhone.
1: I'm sure they would appreciate the phone upgrade.
0: But it's so frustrating. Yeah.
3: On a side note, I'm impressed that you have your own charger. Normally you ask me for mine. So already.
0: No, someone gave it to me at the gym.
2: Like to borrow or
0: no, they
2: a
0: gave
2: gift.
0: It to me. My friend Pierre.
2: A great gift.
0: Yeah, well I was charging it on a wall like normal, and he goes, hey, I got this charger, why don't you take it? And I was like, great, I've used it a couple times.
3: Oh, those are the best too, the anchors. That's what Scott Fisher uses.
2: It's like a wireless charger.
0: Oh yeah. But then when you put it in your pocket, I mean, my battery's always running low anyway. So anyway, it's just, it's really inconvenient. You know?
2: Maybe just say no.
0: And I go to Blake. I'm like, way to go, Blake.
2: Yeah, it's her
0: fault. Like, way to go.
3: I go, can't
0: you just be natural? No. So with the 5% battery,
3: yeah.
0: I sent him to the guy.
3: Oh, nice.
0: I sent him to the guy, and then he sends me back. These are amazing. Thank you. I'm like, hey, you have no idea what I went through. I need more money.
2: And he's going to say, not my problem.
0: What if I can, that'd be funny. I'm going to try to raise money on unfugged feet to get a new phone.
3: Yeah, he's going
0: to
3: send you like an underwater GoPro for more shots to be more prolific.
2: Yeah, if you're going to start doing stuff like that at home, you need to get some of those flippers.
3: If you spread water.
0: Like I have a whole aquatic set just to take pictures of wet feet.
2: Yeah, and you need one of those cases that you can put your phone in case you do drop it, no big deal.
3: Yes. Here are my scuba requirements for my next photo.
0: But the anxiety of the phone falling in the pool and getting
2: like
0: wet is so terrible.
2: No.
0: I know.
3: I thought they were kind of water resistant like that they could stay under for
0: a
3: little
0: still
3: bit.
0: Works.
2: That's
0: it
2: why
0: it
2: they say
0: works.
2: Water resistant, but not waterproof.
3: But it's not working great.
0: It still works. It just doesn't charge.
3: Yeah, I mean, that's a problem.
0: Anyway, yeah, so I'm going to raise money for that.
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6: 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One of the rarest. The last one I needed for my set. Shiny like the
7: 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One of a kind. eBay has

0: Well, there is this thread online where people are talking about the times that they witnessed a real objection.
1: Oh.
0: That'd be so wild.
1: I don't know what I would do if somebody objected. I would be like, well, I object you. Get out.
2: No,
3: how
2: I mean,
3: awkward. And what do you do after that? Well, you can object, but we're doing it anyway?
1: Yeah, I would.
3: Or is that the moment where the girl's like, I object. We're in love. And he's like, actually, we are in love. And then he walks out on the bride.
0: Ugh. That's it. One woman said, my aunt stood up and said she didn't want to continue with the family with a man like him. The bride ran off crying. They didn't get married that day, but ended up having a private ceremony later, and they're still together.
2: Wow.
0: One person stood up and said, a lightning bolt stopped my friend's wedding right at that moment, and they started again later. Someone said, just after the priest asked this question, our baby yelled, yeah! And everyone still laughs about it.
1: Yeah, babies, they have those intuitions.
0: Someone said his ex showed up saying she still loved him and not to do this. The best part was in the middle of all the drama, the mother of the groom came at her and reached for her hair, pulled her down, dragged her on the floor all the way out the door, not saying a single thing. What? She came back inside with a big smile and the ex didn't go back in and the ceremony went on.
2: Wow.
1: She probably put those paws on her.
2: I mean, come on. If you

0: That you will never forget that at a wedding. That's unreal.
1: 877-937-1047. We want to hear if you were ever at a wedding and somebody yelled object. Chrissy, you were at a wedding and someone yelled object.
2: So I was at a wedding, and this is kind of like a couple that we knew that were high school sweethearts. And they kind of rushed into this because of being pregnant. So the bride was about like 8 months pregnant at the time. And so we're at the ceremony, and they're doing the vows. And then once the pastor gets to the part about, you know, are there any objections? One of the actual bridesmaids just flopped over, just completely blacked out, hit the ground, cracked her head open. The ceremony paused.
1: So, I mean, she just passed out. She didn't purposely fall down to the ground and crack her head open.
2: Right.
1: That's a bad sign. I mean, that's bad luck.
0: That can't be a good omen.
2: Exactly. Yes. Like, it was insane. So she went to the hospital, and then we did not continue the ceremony, but everybody kind of decided to stick around, stayed for the reception kind of thing. Just there was food, etc. But come to find out later on, this is like what the update was that the girl who had passed out was 3 months pregnant, and there were whispers that it may have actually been the groom.
3: Oh. Scandalous.
0: What the heck?
1: So still not necessarily I object to this wedding.
0: No. Her body objected to the scenario.
2: Exactly.
0: And so did they, since they didn't complete the thing, the actual wedding, did they ever get married?
2: Yes. No, they still got married at a courthouse. But like I'm honestly just not sure what's going on with the bridesmaid, because the fact that I'm hearing that the groom got her pregnant. I mean, now he has like essentially two babies from two different moms. So.
1: Okay. Well, thank you, Chrissy. Thanks for sharing that story.
2: Yeah. Thank you.

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4: It's John Jay and Rich. Hi, Henley.
5: Hi, guys.
4: What's up?
5: Okay, buckle up. Buckle up. I went to this wedding of one of my childhood friends, and I see this guy across the room who I recognize, and I'm like, oh my God, we went to summer camp together, and this guy was my first kiss. Mm-hmm. Like, we exchanged friendship bracelets, you know what I mean? So yeah. I see him from across the room, and I yell, no way, Camp Tyler? And he's like with a big group. So I go up to him, and I'm standing in the circle. I gave him a hug. I start telling this whole story about canoe racing and sneaking candy into our cabins. And he lets me go on. And then when I'm done, he goes, I think you have me confused with my brother.
6: Oh, no. That's the wrong guy.
5: His brother, guys. I gave this man memories that belong to a different family member. Anyway, yeah, went straight to the bar.
7: I know, you didn't hang out with the brother, thinking maybe you could recapture some of the summer magic.
5: I know, that's what I'm thinking. I'm like, at least the brother is still fair game.
4: So did he? So you got the names confused, or you got the brothers confused?
5: They look very alike. I mean, he didn't say a word, so there were no names exchanged.
7: Yeah, that's kind of on him. He should have done the, no, you before you go on, that's my, he could have, like, helped you out a little bit.
8: Right, he just let you sit there and, like, blab in front of a group of people just to shut you down.
6: Yes. Kind of rude.
8: kind of rude.
4: So your first crush.
5: You. It is his fault.
4: Your first crush was his brother, not him.
5: Yes.
4: Oh, that's cute.
7: And that how was the rest of the wedding for you? Did you go home alone?
5: Oh, I got very drunk.
7: That didn't answer my question at all.
5: You know, okay. I did not go home alone. Are you happy?
4: Really? Which brother?
6: Well, did you go home with the brother?
5: You know what? I went home with the cousin of the bride.
8: Oh,
4: wow.
8: Look at that. Good for you, girl.
4: All right, all right.
6: I mean, wow.
7: That's the story to buckle up for. That's the buckle up part of your story.
4: I saw this debate online about weddings, and it said, would you rather go to a wedding? I remember, would you rather go to a wedding with a date? Wait, let me remember this right. Or a friend or alone? Is that it? It was a big, it was a huge debate.
7: I would go alone.
8: I just think it depends where you put me. Like, where am I sitting? What table am I at? Because that kind of matches your energy and your vibe. Like, if you're sat at a good table, you probably don't need a date.
4: Like, you don't have a boyfriend or girlfriend. You're single. Mm-hmm. Do you either bring a friend or go there by yourself and try to find someone?
7: I would say go alone.
6: I want a friend.
8: I don't know. Am I trying to date? Am I trying to find a man?
4: Well, you're single,
8: I might go
4: single
8: if that's the case.
4: Yeah, you're single. I think was the thing. You're single. You're going. Do you take a friend with you? Or because then you're with that friend the whole time.
8: That's so hard.
4: Yeah, so to me, it was like some.
8: I'm probably like Kyle. I would probably take a friend.
4: I wouldn't go. I'd be like, you know, I don't have anybody.
7: Well, of course, your option is to not go.
6: Yeah. You didn't name that option before.
4: All right. Thank you for calling in, Henley.
5: Thank you.

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2: So AI is always in the news. AI, right? I mean, you saw a couple weeks ago when there were all these speakers speaking at college graduations, and when the speakers bring up AI, they get booed.
3: Oh, yeah. Almost every time. Right.
2: And everyone keeps saying jobs are going to get replaced by AI. A study evaluated 30 different careers to see which professions are successfully holding the line against AI automation. And when I see this, I feel like they're wrong on most of them, because I've heard about AI replacing certain things. Now, I think, because I've talked to my son about this, that there are jobs that AI cannot, like, you cannot be an air conditioning, an HVAC person. That's not going away.
3: That's true.
4: Unless they have a robot that does it.
5: Yeah.
2: I don't know, that's years and years. I cannot see
5: the robots in China.
2: I can't see AI taking over babysitting. I can't see it. But maybe I'm wrong.
4: I'm like, we're all going to have to run this back in 10 years.
2: Like, here's the thing on this list. On this list, it's number 10 on this list is lawyers. This is lawyers is an AI-proof job. I disagree. I have a friend of mine who's a lawyer who's telling me how AI, he has to get rid of a lot of people because AI, you just go into AI, do your stuff, right?
3: Don't need paralegals anymore. You can just have the AI do it. I've had a few lawyers.
2: Not paralegals, lawyers.
3: Lawyers too, yeah.
2: Lawyers.
5: The only thing is with that is, like, we are not there yet with AI where I would trust an AI lawyer. It's like AI still gets stuff a lot of stuff wrong.
4: Yeah.
2: The key to this data is face-to-face human contact. The more your job requires you to look at a living, breathing human in the eye, the harder you are for a computer program to replace. Social workers is on that list.
3: Sales probably too.
2: Dental hygienists are on this list. Psychologists. See, I disagree with that too. I go to ChatGPT for all kinds of mental issues. Police and detectives. That I can't see that. I mean, how are they going to go over evidence and how are they going to go solve
5: the crime? Didn't you watch that Chris Pratt movie?
2: No, I didn't.
5: I did.
2: What happened?
5: It basically, like, instead of court and like detective work, really, the AI does it.
2: How can they, what do? They go to a crime scene and how can they tell?
5: Actually, I guess there were still police officers in that movie. Scratch what I said.
2: Construction managers are jobs that they say AI is AI proof.
3: Okay, that works.
2: Dentists, that makes sense. Surgeons, that part I don't know. I have a buddy of mine who's a surgeon, and he was telling me, like, he was operating on someone's appendix and they were, like, in another country and he was doing it by remote.
3: Oh, that's cool.
2: Right, so I would think that the next level is, what do you need, and they just get it handled.
3: It might be a lot more surgically accurate if AI is doing it.
2: The number one most AI proof job according to this survey are physical therapists. So and I think that our jobs are going to be replaced probably next Wednesday.
3: Oh, yeah. The AI John Jay that's coming in. Mm-hmm. Really good guy.
2: Yeah. So, anyway, I mean, is there anything else going around the room? Anything that you can think of that's not AI replaceable?
3: Well, I said sales because I think that's a personal interaction thing. You know, it's like, sure, you could walk up to, you know, whatever in the machine might be like, here's your thing. But somebody has to talk you into.
2: Okay. Let me back you up on that. I have this friend of mine. We had dinner with this couple the other night, and they were telling me about this piece of software they spent. Costs $40,000 a year.
5: Sheesh.
2: Right? And what this does, like, anytime, let's say they sell, I think they have, like, copiers or stuff like that, or IT. Anytime you Google anything on your phone that says, I need the IT stuff, this software, anywhere in the country, tells them that you Googled looking for IT stuff. Mm-hmm. And then they have a team of salespeople. They get your phone number. They get everything. And they will call you and be like, hey, I understand you're looking for AI. And they're like, oh my God, how'd you know? Yeah. And it's amazing how many times that's how it works.
3: So you know, have the person.
2: She says to

0: And she goes, you know how they tell your phone's not listening? It is listening. She goes, yeah. I get a list of this stuff all the time. And I was like, can that be used for like a radio show? But then I was like, how many times people Google something about radio? Like, you know what I mean? Like,
1: right.
0: Like for IT stuff, you're Googling. But if like you go, like if a pizza restaurant had this software, which they wouldn't spend $40,000. But a pizza place and someone's Googling best pizza in town, they would call them up and be like, hey, this is Dave's Pizza. Were you looking for, we got a $30 discount
2: That's
0: for you.
2: That's so trippy. I would scare people.
1: I know.
0: But it exists. It exists. What else? What else? Anybody?
2: Truck drivers?
0: Truck drivers. Well, they're already driving without drivers.
2: True, but I'm talking about like the big daddy haul ones, yeah, they, you know?
3: Those
2: like,
3: are AI too.
0: Those are coming.
3: Huh? They're already on the road.
2: Yeah. Oh, that scares me. They already scare me with a human driving it. I can only imagine.
0: That's why we talk about AI. I want to be like all the students at the graduation. Boo! Boo. Although it is fun to make dance videos.
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0: 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It's John Jay and Rich on the new Hits 93.1.
1: Okay, so I want to run something by you guys. So my son Dutch is, you know, he goes to the University of Arizona, which is in Tucson, right? Arizona State University is in Tempe. Are you following me?
2: Yeah.
3: So far, yes.
1: Okay. There's an apartment complex that he wants to stay in. They have one in Tempe and they have one in Tucson. That's where he wants to live in August, this apartment complex. I forget what it's called. Let's just call it UConn. That might actually be the name of it.
3: Named after this great Justin Bieber song?
1: Let's call it UConn. Okay, this is a UConn building. So I was checking out on the website. And when I check on the website, it says Tucson, Arizona, UConn complex. Click here. Steps away from Arizona State University. And I'm like, you got the wrong school. So I click on the Tempe one. Says Arizona State University. So it looks like it was a typo. And then I look at the website, and I'm thinking it was an AI typo, right? The AI, and someone needs to check that. And that's the problem, I think, right now with a lot of AI stuff. Then I see this. It says, no matter how far AI and other online services have come, there's nothing like having an actual human handle the translation or edit typos and other mix-up. A website has a rundown of poor souls who are led very astray by Google Translate. And it's good for a few laughs. So I thought I'd share some of these with you. But I was so bothered by that UConn website. Like, come on, man. You got to get that right. Those are rival schools.
3: That's not the right school.
4: That's what people are calling like AI slop right now.
1: Yeah, that's what they call it. AI slop?
4: Yeah.
1: Like, that's such a great name.
4: It's so crazy because it's like even people are protesting events that are using AI to create their posters. They're like, there's creative people out here. Use them. Like, you're putting out this slop that all looks the exact same.
5: Yeah, or the school that got booed because they used AI to pronounce the names at graduation.
4: Yeah.
1: So this says, here's some of the things that were screwed up. A sign outside of a place in Asia said, in English, dying right here is strictly prohibited.
4: Oh, okay.
1: A sign promoting Wi-Fi accidentally used wife and said, no wife, no problem. We free you 1 month, wife, to try. If not satisfied, just return to us in 30 days. No need to pay.
4: No, that'll get them in trouble.
1: An outdoor sign in the wilderness has this English translation. The future is dangerous. Don't go any further, please.
3: Whoa, I would pay attention to that.
1: Meaning, I think they mean the future. Like, when you watch, it's this Google Translate. They screw it all up. A sign at a store said, video monitoring in progress. We prostitute shoplifters.
5: Prostitute?
3: Wow.
5: Sheesh,
3: that's a heavy fine.
1: A notice outside of a bakery. Do not touch the bread with your hands. Please use your tongue.
5: Gross.
1: A translated description of a menu item said, braised duck with two kinds of bacteria.
3: Oh.
1: A sign outside a pizza place said, fresh, always, delirious. Probably supposed to mean delicious.
3: Delicious.
1: Yeah. A box for a product warned users, please stay away from infants. A sign outside a business said, close for revolution, open soon.
3: Wow.
1: Probably remodel. What's another word that probably, you know what I mean?
3: Oh,
5: I know.
3: Yeah.
5: What did they make? Probably
3: rejuvenation.
1: A sign on a gate said, private. Probably. No trespassing. Private property. Anyway, you got to be careful with that stuff, guys. That's just a little bit of the Google Translate. AI is not perfect. If you have an AI example of a typo, share it with us. Call us at 877-937-1047 or text it. 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
3: Our phone number is 877-937-1047. 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Producer Nick is in the studio. Nick's been saying something off the cuff every once in a while in here in the last couple of weeks. I've been actually planning on getting him on to talk about it, but now it's gotten to a level. If you guys heard, like, the other day, he goes, you know, quietly, he was like, you guys noticed or not, but I've gone to 2 Orange Theory classes.
4: I haven't heard him say anything about Orange Theory.
3: Could you guys come in way later? You sit there and we have these conversations. And then the other day, it's now, what's the number up to now?
5: I'm up to 7 now.
4: Good job.
3: Yeah, I know. So he goes, I don't know if you noticed or not, but I'm 7.
6: I've noticed you're limping.
5: Yeah. I mean, like, John J called me in here, and I stood up, and it was like the first time I've ever stood up like a baby. Because I am so sore everywhere in my body. My knees hurt. My hips feel like they're like my legs are going to fall off. But anyway, I'm a portrait of fitness. So.
3: Well, how do you feel? Have you seen any change? Because I remember I was addicted to Orange Theory, man. I was going all the time. And I think right now, me personally, I feel like I'm in the best shape of my life, but I couldn't do an Orange Theory class.
7: My sister is an Orange Theory coach.
3: Stop!
4: Really? Yeah.
3: Mm-hmm. Is she ever come to visit you? We take a class from her. That'd be fun.
7: I know. We took one of her classes the last time we were there.
4: Wait, that's kind
3: that
4: of
3: that is
4: fun.
3: So cool.
5: Has she heard of me yet?
7: She was like, I heard that there is someone named Nick who's at his 6th class today.
5: Yeah. So Peyton and I do Arizona Spin every Saturday on Fox and Extra. You can tune in, you know.
4: We have really interesting conversations.
5: And I was like, Peyton, I don't know if you know this or not, but I've been to 5 Orange Theory classes. So if you want any fitness tips, like, let me know. And we laugh, whatever, blah, blah. And then freaking Orange Theory reaches out to Peyton. They're like, hey, we heard Nick talking about Orange Theory. Do you want 5 free classes?
3: Oh, no way. Wow.
7: Nick's like, no, I
3: signed
7: up for classes.
4: I already paid for the membership.
5: Like, I literally just signed up for a year membership. And they're like, wait a minute. Hold on, we're more interested in her.
3: So, doing the Orange Theory classes, is it still the same? You get on the treadmill and you lift weights and then whatever. So, when you're on the treadmill, are you running? Do you run on the treadmill?
5: Mm-hmm.
3: Don't you have a torn meniscus?
7: I was going to say, with your knee.
5: And that's part of what hurts. I wear this giant knee brace.
3: Dude, you know what you need?
5: Everybody notices.
4: Stem cells.
3: You need peptides.
6: Oh, peptides.
3: Can I get you peptides? I have a connection now.
5: I was going to say, from where, sir?
3: Viora Wellness. That is an advertiser, but this is not a paid. It's not paid for right now.
6: Doesn't he need the Wolverine stack?
3: Yeah, and you know what's funny about that? It's not legal yet. Here's the thing. I was meeting with them yesterday. So peptides are legal, but they're research purposes for research, and that's what everyone's complaining about.
7: So, like, you're the research.
3: Yeah, if you go get peptides. But this company, Viral Wellness,

0: I'm doing all this stuff with a pill, and it's all at Viora Wellness. Promo code JJR.
1: But don't you feel like you're losing the muscle when you don't like actively move your body?
0: That's why you have to lift weights and eat protein. That's okay. What I do too.
1: Okay.
0: I'm on this. Okay. I do these three things. The guy,
2: aren't you supposed to do that anyway?
0: What?
2: Like if you just eat less and do the exercising and eat more protein, aren't you supposed like that's what
0: yes.
2: you're supposed to do to get but those results anyway?
0: I'm on this stack of three things through Viora Wellness, and the three things. So you could do the GLP, then there's a NAD plus.
3: Okay.
0: And then there's a thing called MIC.
4: MICKEY.
3: Not a promotion for
0: Disney.
3: Those things
0: together make the exercise mimic work better and stronger and faster.
3: Interesting.
0: ViorAWellness.com, promo code JJR.
5: If you need
0: Orange Theory, good luck.
5: If you need more protein, head
0: Bad
5: to Jimmy's. Ace Hardware.
0: Oh, I thought you were going to go to Bad
2: yeah,
0: Jimmy's.
2: For They've your got Wagyu all the beefs.
0: Wagyu beefs. All right. A lot going to that break. If you can follow it, thank you for listening. All right. It's John Jane Rich. I'm free.

0: 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John Jay and Rich every morning, number one for hit music all day.
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2: Tyra, good morning.
3: Hey, guys.
2: Hey, what's going on?
3: Oh, my gosh. So my older sister and I were, like, very close now, like best friend close. But this girl has fully rewritten history, and it makes me insane. She kind of acts like she was this, like, nurturing Disney perfect big sister when we grew up. And, like, honestly, she ran our house like a prison. Like, she... When we were kids, this girl convinced me I was allergic to glitter for 3 years because she didn't want me touching her makeup. And so I would literally see glitter and I would have a panic attack because I thought I was going to die. And she would, like, charge me bed rental fees if I sat on her comforter. And I'd have to, like, give her like, my allowance. And one time she convinced me that I was adopted one time. And now if I bring any of it up, like, I'm over it. I'm over it now. But if I bring any of it up, she's like, I was never mean to you. I never did any of that. I'm like, ma'am, you made me request permission to enter my own bedroom. Like, I have the emotional receipts and scars. Like, it's fine. I'm over it. But don't rewrite history.
2: Well, I mean, that's her perspective. She thought she was being funny or whatever it is, right? But for you, it was traumatizing, right?
3: Oh, my God. Completely traumatizing. Yeah.
2: I had something similar like that. So my whole family went to go see the Michael Jackson movie. And when Michael Jackson's dad whips him with a belt, like, I said to my kids, I go, that was pretty traumatic. You guys got it lucky. I said, you guys are lucky. I never did that. And then my son Jake goes, my oldest son goes, you hit me with a wooden spoon. I said, no, I didn't. He goes, yeah, you did. I go, no, I didn't. He goes, yeah, you did. I said, no, I had a wooden spoon. I would take it out and wave it and be like, I'd be like, yo,
4: oh,
2: man.
4: Wow, they just
2: I'd be like, you better stop it. And I'd chase him with a spoon. And I'd be like, why? But I did it for fun. My whole thing, I never did it. And they were traumatized. He thought he got hit with a spoon. As God is my witness, I've never hit my kid with a wooden spoon.
5: It'd
2: just be like,
5: perception is reality. Yeah,
2: that's what I'm saying. I would bust out that spoon and be like, hey, cut it out right now. And then, you know, that was it. So he was like, then he kind of smiled and laughed. And I was like, I think he still thinks I bit him with a spoon.
5: You know, probably does.
6: Right? He himself believe that. No, I actually felt this with Tyra at first when she was telling her story about her sister. I was like, that reminds me of my older sister. We're 6.5 years apart. So she was driving when we were in middle school. And my sister, if we, like, made her mad, she would make us get out the car and walk home. And she would just drive right next to us all slow with her air condition. She was so mean. She denies it.
2: She denies it.
4: Remember that.
6: And then you go into, like, your sister, like totally changing the narrative. This same thing just happened to me over Memorial Day weekend. I was talking to my brother Jalen's, like, I was talking to his boyfriend, and I was like, Jalen used to be my number one hater when we were younger. Like, it's one thing when you grow up with a gay brother, because it's like they're, like, mean. Like, they tell you that you're ugly and fat. Like,
2: I think my sister agrees with you.
6: You know what I mean, though? And literally, I went through, because he was like, I wasn't mean to you. I went through our old tweets, and it's literally my little brother, Jalen, bullying me for like 5
2: like
6: years
2: what?
6: Straight.
2: Like what?
6: Like things that are like, oh my gosh, Peyton had to go into the guest room and take a picture because her room is so disgusting. And then he like goes off, he's like.
2: Like, your parents made you do that?
6: What do you mean?
2: Like, why did you have to go take a picture of your room?
6: No, I took a selfie in the mirror. And posted it online.
4: Oh, and he said
6: in
4: you had
6: the
4: to go,
6: guest room.
4: You had to go in there.
6: He said she had to go in the guest room because her room is so disgusting.
4: Well, that doesn't sound
6: and
4: like
6: then
4: that's
6: he,
4: bullying.
6: Like, no,
5: but go to the
6: no,
5: next one. You're not convinced.
6: Hold on. Why would somebody ask Peyton to homecoming puke face?
4: Okay, that's good.
2: Yeah, that's good.
5: Very little brother.
6: Peyton is the most irritating person I've ever met. Peyton sheds way too much hair in the shower. I can't even pick up the soap without getting a hairball wrapped on my finger. Just found out Peyton has a boyfriend. What's wrong with him?
2: Those are all things that a brother would say to us. Yeah. I can't imagine what I would say if I had Twitter when I was younger with my sister.
6: Peyton, you are not eye candy. Stop acting like you're hot. Like, what? Why is he so mean? There was one day he literally, we were both wearing matching outfits, like black shirt, black jeans, and he went in and changed because he said he didn't want to match me.
2: Yeah.
4: He's perfect brother material.
6: Your brother is a tough life to live, okay?
2: So anyway, very relatable, Tyra. Thanks for sharing that story with us.
3: Yeah, thank you.
7: Indeed presents hires you can't afford to get wrong, like customer service associate at a dry cleaning shop.
8: Yeah, hi. I'm here to pick up my suit.
1: Ah, yes. Here you go.
8: There must be a mistake. This is too small.
1: It shrunk a whole lot. Look on the bright side. Now you have a suit you can give to a child. This is a job for

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0: 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John Jay and Rich every morning.
1: All morning. All morning. As soon as I wake up.
0: Number one for hit music all day. Hits 93.1.

0: It's John Jay and Rich. Hits 93.1.
1: Okay, I saw this thing. Someone on Reddit asked, what societal norm did you decide to stop abiding by? And apparently people are done doing what's expected of them. This is what's on Reddit. Are you guys ready? Peyton, you start it off.
2: I don't know what I would try to like. Oh, that's so hard.
3: I need an example.
2: I know. I'm like, that's such a hard question.
1: This person said, I stopped thinking I can only eat breakfast food for breakfast.
2: Okay.
4: Okay. That's good.
2: Okay. Right. I have one.
4: Breakfast for dinner.
2: I don't have

0: to wear heels to the club.
1: Oh, that's good.
0: Yeah. I don't want to wear heels. Let me wear my slides and my hoodie.
1: This person said, I am very much a man and I sit when I pee. Why? Because I stand all day and that's my time.
2: Okay. I mean, there you go.
3: That's dying on that hill. Yeah. I'm all for that.
1: This person says, there are lots of online tutorials about folding fitted sheets. I don't do that. I do not care if my fitted sheet is wrinkled.
3: Same.
1: The problem with the fitted sheet, though, is that you don't want it to pop up off the...
3: You don't, right. But when you fold it, for me, no matter what I do, it always ends up in a ball of some type anyway.
2: It's hard to fold them.
0: For storage space.
3: Well, then what you do is you fold the non-fitted sheet nicely, and then you stick that on top of your messy...
0: And you smash it down.
3: Yeah, that's down.
0: So real.
1: These are societal norms that people are ditching. I get this person's point of view, but I have to do this or it's bad luck, in my opinion. Saying bless you when people sneeze. Like, what are we doing? Does it really need to be acknowledged?
0: Well, you skip a breath.
2: Why do we only say that for sneezing? Like, why not coughing? You know what I mean?
3: Coughing you say, are you okay? That's what you do when people cough.
2: No, you should say bless you. I'm going to bless you.
1: I wonder if sneezing, if you Google sneezing, why they say bless you, is it because of some spiritual thing that happened in the Bible?
3: For
0: you
3: sure.
0: You stop breathing when you sneeze. That's why you say bless you. At least that's what I always thought it was.
1: It has to be like in the Book of Odessa.
3: Somebody like Texas?
1: Is there a Book of Odessa?
3: I don't think so.
1: Feels like that should be a Bible.
3: Maybe it's because when you sneeze, maybe perhaps you allow room for some kind of spirit to get inside you.
1: Are you Googling it, Kyle?
2: Why do we say bless you?
0: Mine says, saying bless you after a sneeze originated as a protective or compassionate response rooted in ancient superstitious religious practices and historical health concerns.
1: Okay. Here's one.
2: One of mine says it was the first, back in the bubonic plague, it was the first sign of having the deadly plague. So people would say, bless you.
1: Oh, so you're dying. You sneeze, you're dying. Yeah. Bless you. Good luck. See you later. See you. Wouldn't want to be a
3: plague took out pretty much everybody.
1: Okay. So this person says, I often sit on the train with my phone in my pocket with no AirPods, just staring out the window. I firmly believe boredom is an enriching experience. This weekend, I was calling it Be Bored, hashtag Be Bored. I told my wife, I think kids need to be bored nowadays. Nobody's bored. I go, I was bored today and I freaking loved it. Hashtag Be Bored. And I already saw me at conventions speaking to crowds of people, telling them to be bored. And I wanted to start an Instagram account. I even went so far as to look at an Instagram account called Be Bored. And someone already took it, but they don't have anything posted on it.
3: Because they're too bored. They don't want to put anything.
1: I wanted to be people posting, like, you're just on the couch or you're reading. Like, I think the problem, like, if you're a kid on the couch, most likely you're scrolling through TikTok.
3: Yeah.
1: So I was like, I just want to be bored. I think being bored is healthy for you. That's my campaign. This person said, my husband and I have separate bedrooms. We have for years, and we get the best sleep. Talked about that before.
3: Boy, that's popular.
1: This is societal norms that people are ditching. Peyton, this is for you. We're not having an expensive wedding. We bought a house instead.
0: Yep, 100%. Mm-hmm.
1: I no longer eat 3 meals a day at standard times. Now I just eat when I'm actually hungry without calling it a specific name. That's interesting, except when there's other people involved.
2: I know.
1: You know? Like, I could easily eat at 4:30 and that's it. But everybody always wants to say, oh, we're having dinner. We're getting sick.
2: Well, so what would you say? You want to go get a snack?
1: Yeah.
3: Well, that sounds great. Who's going to say no to that?
2: Right. Snacks are awesome.
3: Yeah.
1: Anyway, if it's something you're ditching, let us know. Text it to JJR, whatever you want to say, to 96893.

0: Preston every morning.
1: It's 93.1.
2: So Peyton got married, right, at a wedding in Vegas with Zendaya, and nobody there objected. Did the preacher do that thing? Does anybody here object?
3: We actually did that at the courthouse. They asked us if anybody was going to object, and we said, we don't think so.
2: And nobody did?
3: Nobody did.

0: Well, there is this thread online where people are talking about the times that they witnessed a real objection.
1: Oh.
2: That'd be so wild.
1: I don't know what I would do if somebody objected. I would be like, well, I object you. Get out.
3: No, how awkward. And what do you do after that? Well, you can object, but we're doing it anyway?
1: Yeah, I would.
3: Or is that the moment where the girl's like, I object. We're in love. And he's like, actually, we are in love. And then he walks out on the bride.
0: Ugh. That's it. One woman said, my aunt stood up and said she didn't want to continue with the family with a man like him. The bride ran off crying. They didn't get married that day, but ended up having a private ceremony later, and they're still together.
2: Wow.
0: One person stood up and said, a lightning bolt stopped my friend's wedding right at that moment, and they started again later. Someone said, just after the priest asked this question, our baby yelled, yeah! And everyone still laughs about it.
1: Yeah. Babies, they have those intuitions.
0: Someone said his ex showed up saying she still loved him and not to do this. The best part was in the middle of all the drama, the mother of the groom came at her and reached for her hair, pulled her down, dragged her on the floor all the way out the door, not saying a single thing. What? She came back inside with a big smile and the ex didn't go back in and the ceremony went on.
2: Wow.
1: She probably put those paws
2: if
1: on
2: you,
1: her.
2: I mean, come on. If you see that, you will never forget that at a wedding. That's unreal.
0: 877-937-1047. We want to hear if you were ever at a wedding and somebody yelled, object. Chrissy. You were at a wedding and someone yelled object.
4: So I was at a wedding and this is kind of like a couple that we knew that were high school sweethearts. And they kind of rushed into this because of being pregnant. So she was, the bride was about like 8 months pregnant at the time. And so we're at the ceremony and they're doing the vows. And then once the pastor gets to the part about, you know, are there any objections? One of the actual bridesmaids just flopped over, just completely blacked out, hit the ground, cracked her head open. The ceremony paused.

0: So, I mean, she just passed out. She didn't purposely fall down to the ground and crack her head open.
1: Right.
0: No, I mean, that's a bad sign. Cold. I mean, that's bad luck. That
2: can't be a good omen.
1: Exactly. Yes. Like, it was insane. So she went to the hospital, and then we did not continue the ceremony, but everybody kind of decided to stick around, stayed for the reception kind of thing. Just there was food, et cetera. But come to find out later on, this is like what the update was that the girl who had passed out was 3 months pregnant, and there were whispers that it may have actually been the groom.
3: Oh, scandalous.
2: What the heck?
0: So still not necessarily I object to this wedding.
2: No. Her body objected to the scenario.
1: Exactly.
2: And so did they, since they didn't complete the thing, the actual wedding, did they ever get married?
1: Yes. No, they still got married at a courthouse. But like I'm honestly just not sure what's going on with the bridesmaid, because the fact that I'm hearing that the groom got her pregnant, I mean, now he has like essentially two babies from two different moms. So.
0: Okay. Well, thank you, Chrissy. Thanks for sharing that story.
1: Yeah. Thank you.

0: 877-937-1047. Tell us about the time you're at a wedding and someone objected. This person says, this is online, when the officiant asked if anyone had objections, a woman sitting next to the back stood up. She didn't yell. She just said, he's still married to me and our son is in the car.
1: No.
0: The groom whispered that the woman was out of her mind, but the woman walked up the aisle, handed the bride her phone, and assumed it had photos, marriage certificates, and texts, and the bride took off her veil and left.
1: That's crazy.
0: Mm-hmm.
2: The receipts.
0: One person said the would-be bride slept with the pastor before the ceremony, and someone had video of it on their phone.
2: Oh, wow.
3: That's awesome.
0: Now, that's what I'm talking about.
3: Man, Stacy and I, we have to go to a wedding on July 4th, like America's birthday, and I hope that something like this happens at that wedding. That's going to be such good, awesomeness.
2: I want that to happen.
1: Well,
3: some kind of drama, so I have something to come back and tell you guys about.
2: Don't you otherwise think there'll be fireworks?
0: 877-937-1047. You're at a wedding and someone yelled, I object. We want to hear from you next. It's John J. Rich.
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0: 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It's 93.1.
1: Who said I object at a wedding if you were at the wedding? Tara, hi.
2: Hello.
1: What happened to you?
2: Well, my now husband and I got married, and we just got married in our living room. Just did a little get together with some friends and family. And when our officiant asked if anybody objected, our dog started barking like crazy out the window. So everybody just started laughing. It was really funny.
3: Still married though, right? Not a bad omen.
2: It's not a bad omen at all. We're still married and going strong.
1: So you didn't think maybe I shouldn't do this. Maybe we should stop.
2: Nope, not at all.
1: Because I think
2: he still barks at everything to this day.
1: All right, Tara, thanks for calling in. Thank you for listening.
2: All right, thank you.
1: Christina, good morning.
4: Hi, good morning.
1: Good morning. Did you object? Did someone object at a wedding you were at?
4: Yes, they did. So it was actually an interesting day to begin with. There were just a few things going on. So to kind of start off the day, the groom was kind of MIA to begin with for a couple hours. So that didn't help. And then after that, once we finally found him and got the wedding started, they came down to the aisle, the bride came down, and as, you know, we're all standing there waiting for everything to happen, all of a sudden we see and hear somebody in the back, and he just yells, "I object," and everybody turns around, and it's the groom's brother. So very embarrassing. We're all just kind of like, is this for real? Is this a joke? Like, what's going on? And he just tells him to stop, like, "Oh, just be quiet. You're just drunk. You're just..."

0: drunk, and he's still yelling, "No, I object, I object."
1: Why did he object?
0: Honestly, I don't know. From what I hear, they just didn't want him to get married. They never really, I guess, liked his bride. But which is weird because they only met, I think, like two or three times before they got married. So I don't really know the backstory to that. I just know that the groom never wanted to bring his family around the bride, and he
1: makes
0: just
1: sense.
0: Said it was because they were into witchcraft, and he just didn't want that brought around.
1: Okay. Fair enough.
2: I would have started
3: with that one.
1: Isn't it kind of heavy? Can you say, I strongly advise that maybe you guys think about it a little bit more before you get married? That's a little easier.
4: Well, it's like the audacity of people. Like, who are you
1: to
4: tell me that?
3: Well, she's into witchcraft. I object. And then I'd be there, everybody like, what? Okay, I totally get it.
5: Kind of weird.
3: Christina, thank you for calling
1: one,
3: in.
1: Bro.
3: Thanks, Christina. If you have any other ones, shoot us a call, 877-937-1047 or DM John J. Van Ness. It's John J. and Rich.

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1: When you're nervous?
2: 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I was with my friends and we got pulled over for curfew. 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

What up, it's Snacks on Hit Tonight 3-1. You're home for Johnny J and Rich in the morning. Check me out. A lot happened over the weekend when it comes to sports. New York Knicks, now NBA champions. In their minds, they're going to be NBA champions so they win again. So if you have a New York Knicks fan in your family, just deal with it, okay? FIBA World Cup is on. That's what it's all about right now. Who you going for? Team USA, Team Mexico,

0: 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Now it's time to live them out with the roller coaster you've been waiting for. 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

0: Wrapping up 10 songs, we're on Hit Tonight 3-1. Hope your Monday is going well on this warm Monday afternoon. 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

Snacks Facts on the way, coming up on Hits 93.1. Your home for Johnny J and Rich in the morning. Thank you for hanging out with the Snacks Show. Kesha, the throwback Kesha on the way. Also, Bruno, Kalani on the way.

Tickets coming up for you at 5:10 here on Hits 93.1. You're home for John Jay and Rich in the morning. Your tongue print is very unique, by the way. Just like fingerprints, every single person has a completely unique tongue texture and print. That's your Snacks Facts. Wrap it up. 10 songs in a row with Kehlani. Folded on.

you that love cooking, like every day after work, I commend you. What up, the snacks on Hits 93.1? I'm sitting here thinking, like, what am I make out when I get home? And I, the more and more I cook, the more I just don't want to do it. 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

Y'all, for Johnny J and Rich in the morning, hits 93.1. Coming up at 5:10, got those movie tickets for you. Chris Brown is dropping the Brown Deluxe this week, they say. You ready for that? It's adding on to the 27 songs he already put out. Have you heard them already?

tonight. Tonight 3-1. We finally get to some winning. Coming up next hour, 4 movie tickets going in your hands. Go check out whatever movie you want to on the snack show. And your favorite. Hits 93.1. Hold tight, all right?

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